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0: Yeah, West Virginia, 79 Lincoln, 944. 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

0: 168 Marin. 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

20, little dense runway, 3 down, flying, coming down, respond. 620, little dense runway, 3 down, flying.

0: 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Good, 168.
1: Golf 1-3-5, please, Adam. Spot 29, 132, southbound.
0: Copy, 58 Adam, 529, 132 southbound, 2041.

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1: Verse 7 responding, 620 Little Guns Run Right Through Down Fonz, 2042, verse 7.
0: Good.
1: Coming out towards the end of Little Guns Run Right Through Down Fonz, a tree fell down, ripped the service line off the residence, wind powers out in the area. Long County's been, Long Power's been notified, and believe they're in storm mode.
0: I figured they would be, thanks.

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0: Paramount 222.
1: Yes.
0: I have a suspicious vehicle complaint, 412 Potomac Avenue. It's be a white Jeep Patriot. Caller advised has four flat tires, a dead sticker, another dead sticker on the plate. It's been sitting there for about 10 months. Leaves a Littleton subject owns it, and they're wanting it towed off of the road.

0: 痔疮去什么？
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0: 6-8-3-6-5-6。
1: 肝房。

0: Fairmont 222.
1: Yes.
0: Comes back on a 2007 Jeep Patriot registered to a William Littleton out of Fairmont, expiring 6 of 25. It's expired.

Transporter, Paramount, ER, Room 9, Chestnut Ridge, 10-5.

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1: 10-9.
0: You said he's with who now?
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0: Advised that she keeps hiding from him and doesn't want to let his son out. He's wanting somebody to come out there. And there is custody paperwork in place.

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1: Good.
0: 25, you'll take the long way around. 218's closed right near the 17 intersection. Third party call for 87-year-old female patient, but she needed an ambulance, they couldn't provide any further.
1: Received, yeah. Will we be able to go through Bunky Middle down that way?
0: Affirmative.

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2: 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What do you got?
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0: Manning, through traffic stop, West Virginia 28, 3 Paul King, 276, F-150, we're going to be Meade Street in front of the police department.
1: Copy stop in front of the police department, 73 Paul King, 276.

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0: 10-4-47.
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0: Hey, given the scene, back to residence, beginning mileage 6501.
1: Go for it.
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0: 2022.
1: Correct. She's just following her policy, contacting us, so it's logged through dispatch. She's made a CPS referral. Be tonight.
0: Yeah, 412 53.

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1: Dad.
0: The female's been dropped off at a residence saying mileage 6503.
1: Denver. Fairmont 222.
0: Yes.
1: Are you able to break free and handle a call?
0: 10-4, what is it?
1: 139 Sheridan Street. Third-party caller. Advised a storm caused a tree to fall onto her grandson's car. Also advised it fell onto a building. Believes the May brothers own it. Caller is out of town, but her grandson will be there.
0: Time for a second.

0: 232-222. I'm in the area. I correspond with that if you want to. Hey, 23.
1: For you responding.
2: 42 responding. 139 Sheridan Street, tree down, 1257 Parachute 42.
1: 42, guys.
2: Third party call, advisor Grant Summons, wanted to residence by that tree, found out once the vehicle and possibly struck a building there. Not sure if it's the house itself or maybe a shed.
3: Looks to be the last house on the right.
0: Sure, I think I cut you off that last traffic.
3: I just advised it'd be the last house on the right.
0: 10-4. Oh, yeah, here.
3: 10-4.

0: 1046 Marin, I'll be in the area. What were the numerics again?
1: 1046, it's going to be 306 View Avenue.
0: Nine four.

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2: All right, C371, this is Transport Air.

0: 46, Marion. Got a name attached to the number.
1: There's a prior from 2024. Has the name Haya Bolliard.
0: Wow. 10-4, Marion. I believe I'll be out here.

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1: Three, six, seven, four, five.

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1: I'm 10-4, no need for further, thank you.
0: 10-4.
2: Go ahead. I got a 1028 for the vehicle that was damaged.
0: Go ahead.
2: 943-590 Adams.
0: 10-4.

0: Bennington, State Unit 383.
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0: I have a disabled vehicle on the interstate. Northbound, just past the 139. It's a red Mercedes. Blew a tire off the roadway.
1: Ten four. Did you inquire if they have a tire to change?
0: Can you advise that she may need a 1051? She's gonna call her father about it.
1: Ten four.

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0: Can you make your way toward Adam Street, West Banco?
2: Yeah.
0: Received a call from a male advised that the metal door on an ATM is open. He's unsure what happened. He said he'd be sitting out front waiting for somebody. Fairmont, 265.
1: 265, Fairmont.
0: Go ahead.
1: He dispatched 223 to that earlier. It's unable to be secured. The safe is fine inside.
0: Time for a break.
1: Yeah.
0: You don't need the magistrate, do you?
1: Maybe.
0: Time for it.

0: 这种的时候。
1: Yes.
0: This is a civil matter with family court regarding pickup times break.
1: Go ahead.
0: The actually subject has been advised, and so has Stephen Turner been advised to go back to family court and have the parental agreement adjusted to show when pickup should be happening break.
1: Ken?
0: It actually currently has custody of a couple of children right now. She's been advised that she's got a couple weeks to turn herself in on her active 1029 from me, or I'll come out and pick her up.

0: 32, Fairmont.
1: Go ahead.
0: You know, on the CAD, the 20 had you run the tree damage the windshield of the vehicle, right?
1: Ben.
0: Tree is on top of an outbuilding, unable to tell if there's damage to the roof of it or not. Nothing about the contact insurance company.
1: Perfect.

0: 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Break.
1: 1046, go ahead.
0: It was the homeowner's juvenile. They got a hold of the phone and was calling in. Are you showing 10-8 from here?
1: 10-4-22-11.
2: Two trains per month. I'll be out here.

0: 38 West Virginia Bridge.
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0: Charlie, 0443.
2: Just for your advisement, that mail did not answer. I was also unable to leave a voicemail.
0: 10-4. Yeah, that water was in on down there by the ridge station, so it's cleared up.
1: That's the 2013.

0: to Trinity Delta.
1: Go ahead.
0: The door has been closed to the best of my ability again. I'll be 10-8.
1: Bound for 2214.

0: as you.
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1: So 42 returning, 22 15.

0: to Granite State, 125, are you able to break away? I'm taking another call on the interstate. It's a reckless driver. Break.
1: Go ahead, sir.
0: Car's advising he's being followed by a white Chevy Tahoe, keeps flashing the high beams, driving recklessly. They're passing the 136 going southbound now. Do you want me to notify Taylor County?
1: Yeah, go ahead and notify Harrison. I'm up here as well. I don't know that I'll be able to turn around and dispatch up to him.

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0: Disregard, we're contacting the third service.
1: 10-4.
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I've reported a domestic 104 Oldham Street, between male and female.

0: 69. What was those numerics?
1: 104 Oldham Street. It's a male and female outside in the parking lot.
0: You should man around from Grant Town.
1: 10 for 2220. Male and female are out in the parking lot. Male's wearing black hoodie and blue jeans.

0: Go ahead.
1: The main door of the apartment building is locked. There's no apartment number on this order, right?
0: Good.
1: I'll be 10-8 for here.
0: Yes.
2: Watch, I think 10-4.
3: 10-4-7, 22.
2: Watch, we call the 27 for Sarah Lemley.
3: 10-4.
2: 13-2004.
3: What was the month?
1: B313. 10-4. 22, 23.

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1: 7:32. 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
2: Hi.
1: Located at 27 First Sierra Lima, she's clear.
2: If I got another one when you're clear.
1: Go ahead.
2: Me and Braxton, call. Book 2 of 2004.
1: You guys, Braxton Cole.

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0: For your advisement, we had another vehicle with a left front tire go flat here. I'm going to do a loop around and see if there's something on the bridge or if it's just another pothole, so we can notify DOH either way. He's in the process of changing his tire now too, guys.
1: 10 for 125, 2228.

0: 125 Marion. I didn't see anything in the road, just where they paved over the rumble strips. It's a little rough, but I'm not seeing any objects there to cause this, guys.
1: Is that for state 125, 2232?

0: 20, didn't I?
1: Yeah, 27.
0: How can you give us an all ride at 140 with 7?
1: For 2234.
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1: Arrest 41 ladder 47 responding, industrial contractor registrar 2036. Finish G command 4.
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1: Arrest 5, report. Took a call from subject on scene, advising there's a fire on top of the roof of the third building. See active smoke and flames. Go ahead, 22.
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2: 41, just go ahead and park. 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That way we don't get in your way.
0: That's your seat.
3: We're all the way in the back of this warehouse. They said they don't see the fire anymore. They're pointed out to us. We're going to investigate.
0: That's received. You come out the bottom road to the left.

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1: Good, Command 4.
0: Go ahead and stage out here in the front. Can we see what's going on?
1: That's received. Flight of 47 on scene, staging.
2: Flight of 47 on scene, staging 2042.
3: 43 to command. The people here are telling us this appeared to be electrical. They shut the power off. And things are looking better at this time.
0: Master C, is there room out there for the rescue to come out?
3: Can you repeat?
0: Do you have room out there for the rescue truck with both pumpers out there?
3: Affirmative.
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4: 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When you come out, stay to the left of the building there, and the road comes all the way around.
0: That's received.

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1: 734.
2: Marion, second signal 20, change of tire, they're back underway. Hawkins is on scene for the Mercedes. Good.
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0: 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All units can return.
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0: Hawkins Towing has possession of that Mercedes. I'll be 10-8.
1: It's at 422-54.

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They got it out.

intersection of Bunner Ridge Road and the 139 southbound on Ram Tree down, Cummings 13 response. Intersection of Bunner Ridge Road and the 139 southbound on Ram Tree down, 2258.

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1: Edge 134 responding. Near intersection of Barnes Ridge Road and the 139 southbound on ramp, tree down 2303, fire rescue 134.
0: Good.
1: I advise there's a tree down right at the intersection, advise there's also a block of one of the lanes for the

0: 139 to fire rescue.
1: Yes.
0: This is supposed to be on the southbound entrance ramp?
1: That's what he advised.
0: I found it. 139's on scene.
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2: 20. 168 million trouble, so.
1: Good.
2: I'll be out with West Virginia 122894 out of 132 southbound.
1: 10 4 168, copy 122894 out of 132 southbound.

0: 168, man.
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1: Tap right in, you're near 132 southbound.
2: 34, Marion, I'm in row.
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1: Affirmative.
0: In the, leaving the office, I'll head that way.
1: Temperature 125.

0: Man, one six eight.
1: Go ahead.
0: Rachel Keslinger, loud and clear. John Wynn Jr. is also clear.
1: Yeah, boy.
2: Go ahead and park to push him over a little bit.

0: Fairmont 222, 223.
1: Done.
0: Jefferson Street Bridge, I have a male that's advising that he's going to jump off if he doesn't get help soon.

0: Jefferson Street near the end, psychiatric problem, so you can respond. Jefferson Street near the end, psychiatric problem, 2316.
1: Thirty-four responding,
0: Jefferson Street near the end, psychiatric problem, 2316, Paris 34. Respond to the male patient about whether he's experiencing suicidal ideation, threatening to jump off the bridge. You have city PD en route.
1: Where's he?
0: Where's he?
2: Go to the passenger side. Keep eyes on that, that subject, please.
0: Yeah.
3: He disconnected.
4: I'm out with him. In front of Ann's.
3: 10-4.

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1: Pussy.

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1: I couldn't copy traffic. Oh. 232, you're out with him?
0: Yeah, he's out, bro.
1: That far.

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1: Good.
0: Trees removed from the roadway. 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
1: Receive. 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

0: flying through now.
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0: We dealt with the South Fork. We have Logan Mason, Dean Traveler, K-27 for him.
1: He has no form of ID. It's in his name file.
0: Okay, just touch the name file, break.
1: Time for, go ahead.
0: He didn't log in there. Took some drugs. I'm not sure what he took, but he wants to get to the hospital for rehab.
1: Time for.

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0: I'll be clear, traffic stop. I'll have possession of that male subject and out to my office. If you wouldn't make it a case, please.
1: 10-4-2239.
2: 34, Maryland, 10-8.
1: 7-34.
3: 25, Maryland, 10-8 as well.
1: 7-4-25-2239.

0: very much, he's trying to.
1: Charles.
0: Taking a call from Chief Security. They're advising that last week, 224 had dealt with kids that vandalized a worker's vehicle. They're advising that they're there now and they want somebody to come out there. I'm not sure what they look like, still trying to take further at this time.
1: Stand for.

0: caller's advising that it's going to be three black males. One of them is in the store, and the other two are in the vehicle.
1: Stanford.

0: 起床接上了。
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0: 10 27 out of West Virginia Park.
1: Go ahead.
0: George 29 7327.
1: 10-4.

0: 该往这说一句。
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1: Good.
0: Call me towards the end where we normally get calls from. Beginning call, he didn't believe there were lines, and he stated there possibly was some, and then at the end of the call, because he wasn't sure, so there might be a lines involved in it, because he did have power.
1: Right, I see.

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1: Time for the police report.

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1: 734, double 027.
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0: 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It's been secured back. 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
0: Everything appears 10-4. I checked while the church while I was up here. It's secure. It'll be 10-8.

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1: Go to 168.
0: I'm being route to NCRJ with the mail subject. If you would, let them know I'm on my way.
1: Yeah, 4, those are 55.

0: Fairmont 201.
1: Fairmont.
0: I have a suspicious person at the Dollar General and Country Club. Caller advises male behind the store at the loading docks. He asked him to leave, and the male told him where he could go. It's an older male, white beard, pants down to his knees, about 60, and he's carrying around a flashlight.
1: I'll be around.
0: 10-4.
2: I check a smoker friendly.
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2: He's an employee. He said that he cleans the parking lot.
3: 10-4, thank you.

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1: Go ahead.
0: Frank 8885 56.
1: That works.

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1: Yes, Paramount.
0: Anthony Porterfield, he's valid and clear.
1: And 4, thank you.

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1: Subject left prior to our arrival. Complaint was advised to give us a call if you had concerns. Show us clear.
0: 10-40-0-1-0-15.

0: 这里我是吧？
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0: Yeah, main squares, this is vehicle bridge, West Virginia 28.
1: Go ahead.
0: 361-661 Adam.
1: Tab 4, could you advise me of your location again?
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0: 34, ma'am. 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
0: Ethan Horvath, date of birth 429-04.

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0: 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I'm not finding anything for Ethan Horvath.

0: 74 Marine. 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Date of birth 4/29/2004. Is that what you got?
1: 10-4, I ran fast spelling of Horvath, first name Ethan.
0: Definitely.

0: Carolina, 28 at West Virginia, when you're ready. Correct. 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
1: Go ahead.
0: John Union Boy 3774.

0: 2-1, it comes back on a 2010 Nissan registered to a Ethan Horvath out of Ohio. Expiring 2027, it's clear.
1: 10-4. 1-1, if you could attempt to locate 27 matching that name that that fleet returns to.
0: 10-4.
2: How's vehicle search?
3: 7-34, it's 152.
4: Where's the Amarin?
3: Hillside Drive.
4: Where's that at?
3: Fort. It's off of Locust Avenue. Across the campus.
4: Okay.
3: There's a Fairmont unit with them, too.
4: 10-4, I was going to ask if any were close.
1: I'm Fairmont, I said that 27 should be out of Ohio, not West Virginia.
0: We were able to locate it.
1: 10-4, be clear.
0: I have not quite made it that far. Give me one second.
1: 10-4, thank you, ma'am.

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0: Right, we'll succeed. Good. Harrison County's inquiring if your canine's available. What do you guys?
1: Where are they at?

Marion, 3226. Good. Hello, Birdwell Alarm and Tractor Supply. Coming from Storm Ocean. Well, I'm coming to you guys. I spoke with a key holder named Nick.

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1: Okay.
0: I can check out my alarm if you want.
1: 10-4, thank you. It gives off all the time.
0: Yeah, I thought it was a free one. 162, Mary, I'll be in route.
2: 10-4-162-0530.
0: No, 162-26, you're not close. You can disregard all of us.

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1: Yeah, with signal 6, gateway connector, negative injuries.
0: Cut 4. Well, I think in the roadway still, do we need to set fire?
1: Negative.
0: Cut for 34. Okay. Survive 33.
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2: 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Negative injuries.
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0: 1028 out of West Virginia, 938113 Adam, Frank Sir 27.
1: Go ahead.
0: Frank 16659 6.

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1: Good.
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0: 10-4, it was the new manager. He let me walk to the store. Everything's 10-4, you shouldn't 10-8.
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1: Bravo.
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0: Sierra 2 Dillon Drive, Cardiac, Stage 32, County 12 EMS response. 602 Dillon Drive, Cardiac, 0632. Responding, 602 Dillon Drive, Cardiac, 0633, French 22.
1: Go ahead.
0: 73-year-old male, extreme scene, difficult breathing, tightening sounds, chest, but he has positive cardiac history.
1: That's for sure.

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1: Code 26.
0: Did you notify Valley we have him in custody?
1: Before I did.
0: Before, thank you.
2: Hold on, 6-3, Murray, we have a camera.

0: Right, 26. And for your advisement, an Ashley Lance called in to speak with you in reference to an accident in April.
1: 10-4 East, 05.
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0: 26 is on.
1: 26 responding. Roger, at Portal, Purchase 1 Jackson, 0652. Tires 26.
0: Good.
1: I advise he'll be at the service here in a couple minutes. 61-year-old male struck himself in the knee with a hammer. Request to be transported.

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1: Go ahead, what?
0: Shorten to an 85-year-old male experiencing chest pains. Blood pressure is 145 over 42. You're going to be located in room 114.
1: That's received.

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Been showing me 10-8 from Poland transport over there.

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0: 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Rescue 5, loud and clear.
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0: 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Don Public Service wanted to speak to you in reference to previous case. What do you have?
1: Personal.
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0: 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What do you have?
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0: 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Station 32, company called me, let's respond. White Oak Boulevard near Route 73 on response station, 335.
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0: Our patient's going to be located in a red alley. They're sitting at the stoplight. Caller advised they sat through several red lights and they went up to check on the driver and they're non-responsive with their foot on the brake in the vehicle.

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0: 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He's in handcuffs. 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Probably an overdose.

mobile station, be advised, Ruby's going to be on yellow diversion until 1200 hours. Repeating, Ruby's going to be on yellow diversion until 1200 hours. Fire's clear, 0842.

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0: Disregard, I'll give you the number. Pennsylvania, 324-54-048. 324-54-048, Pennsylvania.
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320 on Cedar Street, tree down, station on his phone. 321 Cedar Street, tree down, 0919.

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1: Negative. 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
0: Negative.
1: We're just now getting back to signal 2. 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
0: I'll call you.
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0: Yeah, 2490 Jameson Road for home assignment check.

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1: Go ahead.
0: Space speed 3 down block and radway near 321. No lines involved with it.
1: Proceed.
0: Agent 41 on scene, do 922.
1: Small tree block on the roadway.
0: Non-scene, small tree block on the roadway, do 922.

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In the area, 6090 Fairmont Road, Tree Down Flans, 0923.

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0: 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Safety 90 Fairmont Raid, 3 down the pines, Company 11, second alert, 0929.
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Locator is 27, suspended operator clear.

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0: 90 Fairmont Ridge, you're down the lines. Copy 2, respond. 6090 Fairmont Road, tree down the fines, copy 2, second alert, 2935.
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0: 0935. 6090 Fairmont Road, tree down the fines, copy 8, respond. 6090 Fairmont Road, tree down the fines, 2935.

0: 1981 responding, 6090 Fairmont Road, and 3 down lines, 2938. Fire chief, 81.
1: Good.
0: It's going to be 3 down lines involved, blocking the whole roadway. Caller believes them to be power lines. Fire company notified 1-2 hour ETA. They also just called back, said that there are people stopping and getting out of their cars and throwing the branches down into the creek.
1: Receiving.

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1: 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Ladder 47 on the air, 2940.

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0: Roadway is open. We've already spoken to the street department. They showed up on scene while we were there. They're going to come back and remove the debris. 41's returning.
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2: 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If you're not doing anything, can you go ahead and do a downtown foot patrol, please?
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0: Can you see if you'll find the 27-year-old Marcus Fleming? Going to be the name on the city notice outside the residence. Oh, right.
1: Good.
0: Neighbor across the street from this house is for more or less been abandoned for the last 2 years. This notice was placed in May.
1: 10-4. Break.
0: Good.
1: Not getting any return on the 28. Give us 316-222.
2: For Magister Court, there's a Fortuna down there.
1: Okay.
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0: Unit 81 on scene, 3 blocking 1 lane, 0949. Unit Evergreen Drive, difficulty breathing, 0949. Fire scan, 33, 1943.
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0: Could be a 76-year-old male. Experiencing trouble breathing, Ray Lafargic.

0: 225 Fairmore.
1: 225, good.
0: That was the street department in front of the J. Harper Meredith building, the second floor side. All of those things have blown plywood. They had covered some holes that blowed off. I think send somebody down and cover them back if somebody trips.
1: 10-4.

0: Fire the 81s. 81. We do have power lines involved. They're off the roadway. The ones that threw the branches off the road covered up the lines. I have a pole number when you're ready. Good. H4-923. Also, can you go ahead and notify DOH?
1: Let's see, they're notified time of call as well.
0: Receive, they're probably going to...
1: Girl Scout Road and Crashing Tree Down Line. 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
0: We going on traffic stop, 28 out of West Virginia.
1: Good.
0: 644-313-Alpha.
1: Yeah, but what's the location?
0: Nah, they haven't stopped yet. We're on Monumental.
1: Temple.
0: I don't think he's running. It just looks like he's looking for somewhere safe to live.
1: Temple.
0: We'll be stopping at Premier Body Works, Monumental.
1: 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Yeah, that's it.

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2: Go ahead,
1: sir. 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History of COPD.

0: Fires games 25. 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Somebody will be at the gate to show you where to go. So a 21-year-old male was struck in the head by a hose as a laceration. They're attempting to control the bleeding.
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0: I've got possession of 161-1015. 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I'll be getting a ride to his hotel, the Hampton, on 1:30.

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1: Okay.

0: 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Lieutenant, driver is sighted 50 and a 25.
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0: 160, Mary.
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0: Hamilton drop off this hotel, you should be coming here from that. Put me 10 seconds on detail out of county.
1: 10-4, 10-0-8. Marion, 47.
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0: 10-4.
2: 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Be going on traffic stop. Straight front.
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0: 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What do you think?
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0: I do.
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1: 10-4, 10-22.

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1: 121, go ahead.
0: Yeah, traffic stop. Straight to run. West 28.
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0: 37 Lima 624.
1: Traffic stop, streets run, 37 Lincoln 624, 1023.

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1: 10-4, 10-6, speeding citation.

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0: 47, Marion. Yeah, if I can call on myself for request for an ambulance, 454 Pike Street. Not on the break.
1: Yeah.
0: I believe she's 81 or 82-year-old female. Sciatic nerve back issues, unable to move off couch. Break.
1: Yes.
0: Requesting transport to be to Mon South Hospital.
1: Yeah, we're all getting started.

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1: With a female, appears to be passed out of the vehicle, Dollar General, Merrickville, break for 28 out of 1028 out of West Virginia.
0: Experiencing nerve pain, back pain, requesting transport, come on south.
2: Thank you.

0: 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Everything's 10-4, I'll be 10-8.
1: Okay. 121, Marion. 10-8, driver's side at 39 at 25.
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0: 475, Myron.
1: 475, code.
0: I was in the area. I'm out here on scene of Pike Street. This is DMS. If I need any further information, just let me know.

0: Marion, any available state units?
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0: 446, have a vehicle accident, 296 Mount Harmony Road. It's going to be a Marion County Transit bus struck a deer. Also advised the deer is injured and still alive, needs dispatched.
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0: 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It's not going to be inside the actual residence.

Lee Hawkins, showing to the GC Company.

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Unit 81, good. We're at one lane open, start moving traffic. 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
0: 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He's going to be located in room 2.
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0: 446, Mary.
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0: Negative contact with a deer, with a bus. I'll be 10-8.
1: Run 227, but number for me and attach him to the larceny complaint from the AMS.
0: Good.
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2: Close it out, I'll do an air patrol.
1: Marion, any available mannequin unit?

0: Marion, any available Mannington unit, over the ice. Do I have an extra patrol request for the Huff Park? It's called in by the site coordinator. Some young kids said that they saw a suspicious man walking in the woods near the park. Just wanted him to do some patrols throughout the day.
1: Yes.
2: Gentlemen.

0: Clayton works until 1700. Once she gets off, she can go to the office and give copies of that to somebody to put in my mailbox and take it.
1: Yeah, 1105. Go 33.
2: 1051 has that vehicle. We're clear from Empire Round Squadron for evidence licensing.
1: 1105.

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2: 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Got one.

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2: Mark, like, they have truck parked near her driveway. Roz is hard to get out of her driveway. She believes that she shouldn't be parked there.
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1: 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Got one down here.
2: 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I advise that's not a crime, but do I show me on it?
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0: 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Magic 43 responding. Bryant Street, automatic fire alarm, left wing.
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0: Alarm company advised. Fire alarm zone 1. Campus said that it's supposed to be 3rd floor south near room 305.
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0: 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You show ambulance 30 arriving at Montmain.
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1: Go ahead.
0: Campus PD's on their way up there with the key in case you need to get access to that room.
1: Who's the...
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0: The panel's showing missing head, room 518 north.
1: Can you repeat that?
2: The alarm panel was showing a missing detector, room 518 north.
1: Interesting.

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1: 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We're on 18 now.

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1: 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We're on the 518 now.
2: Yes, repeat.
1: We just left 305. We're on our way up to 518.

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1: Supervisor, the smoke detector was off.
0: Affirmative.

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2: Okay.
0: This is a faulty detector. 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Wall unit may return.
2: Received. 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
0: Ladder 47's returning.
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1: 81 Fire Rescue. Unit 81. DOH has road clear. Scene's been turned over to Mon Power. 81 returning. Unit 81 reporting. Scene under control, returning 1145.
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1: Rescue files returning. Rescue 5 returning, 146.
2: Go. Down traffic stop, straight run, 28 out of West Virginia.
1: Go. Roger 43 returning, 146. Traffic stop, straight run, 84307, Pop Adam, 147.
2: Returning on the air.
1: 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Lane 74 and 7, 147, CAD number 3, 6, 8, 5, 4.

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0: 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Right.
1: 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Good.
0: Yes, sir. Have the transport time, please.
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1: Yes.
0: 27 returns to Brandon Baker. Voucher for 0 points, clear.
1: Yep.
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0: be out of Park Extra Patrol.
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0: Marion, 47. I have a deer that needs dispatch. It's going to be Circle Drive and Item A. So it's going to be the lower section of the road. It was off to the side of the road. Looks like I had a broken leg.
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0: Fairmont 202.
1: So if...
0: Well, parking complaint, Adams Street. Call advisors, a large truck parked outside the parking garage across from the HHR, half of the roadway, half of a handicapped spot, blocking traffic.

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0: 3 Hillside Drive. 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
1: 10-4, did you make contact with her?
0: Well, I have her detained.

0: Marion 30. 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Fairmont Unit 236 is on a 305 drive. Make contact with that female you guys were trying to serve hygiene on earlier.
1: Perfect. He wants to detain her. I'll give his location. I have that hygiene with me.
0: Yeah, before he's got her detained.
1: Or if he wants to take her to holding, that'd be fine too.
0: Yeah, I'll check if he's coming up.

0: 236 here, Mom.
1: Good.
0: I will transport her to the Sheriff's Department.
1: Yeah, 4. Transporting to the Sheriff's Department, 1208.
2: Thank you. I have that copy of the order. Do you have a copy of that, by chance?
3: I'll check and make sure it's in there.
2: There's one on the squad room table. I'm coming from Butters Ridge.
4: Butters and I.
3: 30, we have that order. We got a 33.
4: You can disregard it. Just contact holding. Let them know that she's coming. They can print it off.
2: Okay. 27433, I'm printing it off now.

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0: Sounds

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1: Yeah, we're still 28.

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1: 202, good.
0: West Virginia 28, when you're ready.
1: Good.
0: 498D826.
1: It's 2025 Toyota Tacoma. Expiration 426 to a Mahalia Morris or Don Olive, declared.
0: C36 from off.
1: Good.
0: I serve two PSOs on Miss Nichols. I'm returning to mass right now.
1: 10-4.
0: 2-3-2 Thermal, I'll be on Friday, so I'll set vehicles, 4th and Locust.
1: 10-4-2-0-2, traffic stop, 4th and Locust, 498-826, 1231.

0: 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Back for Steve. 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
3: 10-4.
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0: That's

0: each in 2025.
1: Is that McDonald's? Nothing apparent. Investigating.
2: Let's see. Whitehall Police just advises us too. They don't see anything in the area.
0: Yeah, it's going to be number 3.
2: Yeah, number 36875. Company 12, disregard your last tones. Company 12, disregard your last tones. 1237.

0: 161 Marin. I checked the area and getting clear that out on 10-8.
1: Yeah, we're 1237. Copy 12, you can disregard. It's going to be a false alarm.
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1: There's an umbrella floating around on 79 near the 132. We're going to try and turn around, see if we can't get it. That could be a stop sometime.
0: Tower.
2: What's the location of it?
1: When you get on, but it's like right behind the ramp. If you want to go there, we're trying to get traffic moved there because it's in the fast lane. We're going to turn around and get down to the 131. We'll get it off the interstate. We'll put it on the shoulder at the 132 ramp. They can come pick it up.
0: Is it in the northbound or south?

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1: Good.
0: Be on traffic stop, Fairfield Plaza. I have a 27 and a 28. The 28 is going to be 2 Yankee Juliet 846.
1: Yeah, the 27.
0: Frank 476158.
1: Yeah, 4 traffic stop in Bakersfield Plaza. 2 Young John 846, 1246.

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1: T-26, again.
0: Yeah, the DHHR building. It's this DHHR with a child removal.
1: Ten four, 1248.

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1: Yeah.
0: 27 returns to Jeremy Gribble of Kingwood, valid operator 0 points clear.
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2: White smoke out 1189, Bridge Creek Ridge, home confinement check.

0: 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Pass main station 37, respond. 368 Hunting Hills, Juana, chest pain, 12-2.
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0: 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Hunting Hills, Juana, chest pain, 12-3.
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3: 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B-1080 was cited for passing someone at the intersection of Husky Highway and Pike.
0: 7.
1: Rescue letter 47 will be on the air on Adams Street by the courthouse for public service.
0: Letter 47 on the air, 1254.

Unit 371. Mon County, Visayama, ALS, common from Morgantown. It's going to be a 78-year-old male. Complaint of tightness in his chest, abdominal pain, ongoing since this morning. Cardiac, diabetic history.

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1: Good.
0: It's going to be a 22-year-old female, second pregnancy. She's 37 weeks pregnant, her water broke. Lay by is apartment number 8.
1: Which apartment?
0: Apartment number 8.
1: Thank you.
0: Fire is 371. Good. 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
2: West Virginia, 331-402, Adam. 331-402, Adam.
4: Returns to Bethany Willis, 2007 Mazda, expiration 328, clear.
2: And for down shot, it's not noticeable rather than hope, turn it right down.
4: And traffic stop, Millersville Road, underneath 79, 331-402, Adam, 1309.

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2: That's worth it.

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0: Jacqueline Snodderly on public service to speak to you about an accident. What do you guys?
1: It's not personal.
0: 10-4.
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0: We'll be out on Adams Street for a few minutes. We on foot.
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0: Our caller was not on scene for the patient for this call. They were supposed to be in route there, but got a flat tire and couldn't pick them up to take them to the ER. He said it's a male patient, Ricky, who's having extreme abdominal pain and swelling.

0: 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NORA 05442 Adam.
1: Good. Back to my vehicle.
2: 10-4. Male, advise. Hemoglobin's at 6.6. They're getting transported for possible blood transfusion.
3: Well,

0: What was the location of the South 33?
1: Wayne and Pleasant Valley at that point.
2: Fairmont, 236.
3: Good.
2: I have a female public service. She's a neighbor on Hillside Drive. She just wanted to speak to you about the female. What do you
1: personal.

0: 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You're on 7-8. 4088-606.
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0: Karen? Smith & Wesson, 3 Henry Victor King, 7159.
1: 7-4. Four, you can run out with the other units.
2: Seven, four.

0: 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I can give it to you.
1: I got it. You can get the bird.
0: And 4.
1: Great.
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0: 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What are you with?
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1: 10-4, got.
0: Jaden Corns, 117006.
2: I think someone just popped out from there. I'm going to start walking down.
3: 10-4, we're almost there. 239 Thermal, you can show us how 36.

0: Marion 72. On second subject, you advise the name was Jaden Carnes.
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0: Nothing for West Virginia.

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0: 345-861 Adam. 345-861 Adam. The other one's a 10 tag 922-722. 922-722.
1: First, returns over 2003 Ford F-150, expiration 3 of 27 to a Connie Bartley, 824 Sand Street, clear. No return on the temporary.
2: Okay.
0: Ed.
3: First 27, Trevor Marino, valve operator 0 points clear. And 27 for Jaden Carnes, expired learners, clear.

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0: Unruly individual at Vaughn South, located in ER Route 7. It's a male with suicidal ideations. He's very irate. They were in the process of filing a mental health.
1: 10-4.
2: Resident up here said his house number was 50. Can you advise where it is from here?
3: You see how the driveway wide when you were down on Jimtown?
2: Affirmative.
3: You need to get right at the Y.
4: This is a tent on the property that's allowed by the homeowner, the apartment subject. She gave the son and daughter-in-law permission to stay in it. You can show us tenant.
2: 10-4-1354.
0: Oh.
2: So we'll go up that one and see.
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4: Flames 34.
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1: Yeah, 121.
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1: Good.
0: Individual came in to complain about a possible aggressive animal at that location and said it charged him and his dog the other day. 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
1: 10-4. 14-0 sheriff.
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3: Seven-19, fire rescue.
0: 719, you want to respond?
3: I'm responding in my personal vehicle. Is the ambulance on scene up there?
0: No, affirmative. The ambulance is on scene. They were requesting UTV to get assistance getting the patient off the hill due to bad driveway.
3: Okay, yeah, just go ahead and set ours off for UTV, too.
0: You were already tuned once. You wanted me to retune you again?
3: No, that's okay. We'll have them just bring it up here.
0: One responding. Attack one, UTV one responding. 38 Jolly Lane, 50 MS, 1304.

0: Fire Rescue 34.
1: Yeah, 34.
0: You can cancel the fire department. We haven't been able to fire the residents. Can you get the caller back and advise something, please?
1: I'd say we're going to continue the fire department for now just to, so we can figure out what's going on.
0: Hey, Laura, how's your reaction?
2: Go ahead. Hey, Mike, get in private, please.
1: Here, Wilson. 10-4, can you advise me the cab number?
3: 2026-03-6901.

0: Fire James 34. Did you talk to anybody at 34 Jolly Lane?
1: Affirmative, they said nobody else lives up this way.
0: I show priors that the female, the male, the female was calling about, well, he lives at 34, and he should be at that house.
1: She came out of the house, told us that she didn't call, then went inside and confirmed that somebody else was in the residence, and they all thought that they didn't call.
0: That's correct. They did not call. The person that was en route to that house to take them to the hospital got a flat tire, so that's why they called an ambulance for this person.
1: Okay, so she was asked if anybody there was having abdominal pain, and they said no.
2: Or with the Mon Marion was his subject. He just got a verbal for commitment. You want to take him down to holding?
3: 1048, if you don't mind, that'd be great.
2: Yeah.
3: All right, the rentee call holding, let him know that they're bringing a hygienist.
0: 10-4. Fire Scoop, Company 7, UTV 1.
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2: Did you copy they returned us?
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2: Received.

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0: 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Your traffic went digital.
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0: 446 Marion. I got a name that works.
1: Yeah.
0: First name's Khalif. It's going to be Kilo Alpha Hotel, Lima, India, Echo, Foxtrot. R is in Romeo, is middle initial. Pi is last name. Tango Yankee, Echo, break for date of birth.
1: Huh.
0: 718-05. Should be out of West Virginia.
1: Huh.

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1: 10-4.

0: 29 out 33.
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0: 10-4.

0: 346 Marion. I got a gun when you're clear, copy.
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0: Bravo, uniform, Romeo, Lima, 641. Should come back on the Glock. 19X.
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0: Yeah.
2: Need to be on stage, 1417. Name's 27 responding. Standing lights are married, phase EA is ultimo status, 1417.
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0: It's going to be 165, standing ready to raid, and as you're coming up the hill, it's going to be the building on the left. Room, L is in Lincoln, 8. Male patient, experiencing ultra-mental status, being very combative. Has history of UTIs, had a recent UTI as well. I said he was throwing furniture at staff. We also have PD started that way.
1: Back door and rear motion.
0: My name's Sergeant Service 1419, cat number 36886.
2: They have a resident there who's being violent towards staff. 82-year-old male is throwing things. I don't believe he'll go willingly with EMS.
1: Yeah, EMS. Where are you, I'm guessing?
2: What do you do then, Ralph?
1: Stand for.
2: Marion, please, 446.
3: Alright. Hey, man.
2: We have police subject. Do we know what state his license was to be out of?
1: Yeah.
2: Frank, 432507.
1: 10-4.
2: For there's nothing through West Virginia that spelling.
1: Yeah.
4: Female in the back advised that staff were going in and out. She's been here for about 20 minutes.
1: 10-4.
5: King, Adam Henry, Lincoln, Ida, Edward, Frank. Middle initials going to be Ars and Robert. Last name spelling is Tom Young Edward. Date of birth 11-18-05.
2: 10-4, not just found it. And wrong date of birth.

0: 33 back in service.
1: My name's 33 and service 1422. Cat number 36891.
2: Agency break.
3: Good, thanks.
2: Advised he couldn't get the code turned off in time. It's been advised there's a lot of visitation. We'll be clear.
4: Cat 4, 1422.

0: what it does for me.
1: Over. Marion, 27.
2: Go ahead.
1: I have a mail with the Secretary of State's office. Wanted to speak to you and represent the investigation you're doing. What are you guys?
2: My work, sir.
1: Anyway.
2: Sir, I'm out here. Do you know where I'm supposed to go?
1: Says the left building should be room 8. Over.
2: Sorry, never mind.
1: Good.
2: Do you need to return on the 27 and triple I?
1: Time for it is. And triple I is clear. Great. And 27, valid operator 0 points. Clear NCIC local.

0: 40-33.
1: Yes.
0: There's a male up here at the office inquiring about a wallet.
2: I'm not sure what he's talking about. I'll be back down in a minute. Just tell him to hang tight.
0: Name of Andrew Bell. Ring a bell?
1: Nope.
0: Four.

0: 2-0, confirm Alpha Sierra 28, when you're ready.
1: Good.
0: 506-343, Adam.
1: Deep Wrangler expression 5 of 25 to Ronette King out of Fairmont. It's clear.
2: One 60 Marion out of holding.
0: Alpha. Be on traffic stop that vehicle, Cleveland now.
1: 10-4, traffic on Cleveland Avenue, 506-343, Adam, 1428.

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1: Nine Edward 3611. Nine Edward 3611.
2: Chevy Equinox, expression 9 of 2026 to David or Deidre Duncan out of Reeseville to clear.
1: 10-4. Parked unoccupied on Trolley Street, not near any residences. Just walking a suspicious vehicle, please clear.
2: 10-4.

0: 236, Ramon.
1: Yeah.
0: Mail the mail sitting outside the daycare on Pennsylvania Avenue.
1: Ten four.

0: 这段一起来开吗？
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1: 电话说这段一起来。
0: Take
1: a call from D31 Quarry Avenue. Someone broke into their vehicle last night and went through their belongings. I have video footage. Want someone to take a report.
0: F4 being around.
1: F4.
2: 4 is going to the hospital with EMS. He just wanted to get away from some of the female staff workers. 1438.
1: Thanks, Dale.
3: Marion 121.
1: Good.
3: Returns to Ronald or Christy Phillips, 24 Chevy Equinox, expiration 128, clear.
4: Sorry, I've had it lit up for a while. I've hit my sirens several times. We're going out Monumental. They've got their turning signal on. We'll see where they stop. We passed Premier.
3: Oh.

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1: 10-4, traffic stop, Monumental, Jim Kennedy, 1028 in Buffalo, 1439.
0: Ordinary 10-4.

0: 20, is that right?
1: Okay.
0: Yeah, 120 Needle Lane in Montana Mines, for climate check.

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1: Yeah, 121.
0: Echo 052095.
1: Seven.

0: Mary 121.
1: Yeah.
0: Ronald Phillips of Fairmont. Valid operator, 0 points clear.
1: 10-4, 10-6, 5-8.

936 to 203 and other units. Pretty sure Mr. Myers just jumped down off of Elk and towards the river.

0: So is he swimming across to the other bank?
1: Just ran down towards the bank. I don't know. I'm trying to cut him off. I don't see him or hear him right now.
2: Two, three, two, three, all we're out here.
1: 10-4, 2-0-2.

0: Yeah, for I'm heading out there. I was in between radios and in the car when you called out.
1: 236 to 262 is Jonathan Myers. I've got warrants for him for destruction or for trespassing and several other charges. I was on Elk, you know, if I could find him, and he jumped down the trail that's next to the river. I don't know which way he went.
2: Thank you. Fairmont, do you copy that for the cab?
0: 10-4.
3: 236, what was he wearing?
1: Shirtless, dark pants is all I got. I just saw his build and haircut. It looked like tattoos. He jumped down towards the trail, and I haven't been able to figure out which way he went from there.
3: 10-4. Myself, 17, I'll put a gun up.
1: Positive.

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2: Myself and 34 will be out at 412 Jody on a follow up.
1: 10-4.
3: Good work.
4: 225 to 262, where you calling me?
5: 10-4, I'm not sure who they're chasing or for what. I didn't know if you were aware.

0: 36. 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
1: I have no idea.
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225-36. I'm off of Bellevue Boulevard. I'm coming down that road. See if he pops out down one of the tracks down here.

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1: 410-4, negative contact, will be in the area with the other units.
0: 10-4, 1452.

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1: Traffic down Meadow Avenue, 564-028-ALPHA, 4256.
2: Point command tonight, right?
1: Good.
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1: 10-4.

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1: 10-4, 60.

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0: 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He was parked. 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
1: Go ahead.
0: Just took a call from 1124 Field Street. She advised there was a white male, dark hair, dark pants. He was wearing glasses and a white shirt at the time. Running through her backyard, she asked him what he was doing. He said he was running for the police. I didn't know if that was your suspect or not.

0: I doubt he made it all the way to field, but does she have a picture or cameras or anything, or did she advise him?
1: She didn't advise if she had cameras. She said it was a white male, white t-shirt, dark pants, dark hair, and glasses.
0: All seemed to want to get transferred to her.

0: Houston 2033.
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0: 27 returns to Wendy Dillon of Grantown, belt operator 0 points clear.
1: 10-4, 10-6, citation.
0: 10-4.
2: Glen Avenue. Negative contact so far. I don't think it's, anyway, it was the same subject I was looking for.
3: 10-4. We also took another call that he might have been headed towards View in the water tower.
2: Is that from the same caller?
3: Negative. It was a different caller. Same description.
2: Up on View.
3: 10-4.
2: Where was that caller located at?
3: The second caller was at 617 View.

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0: Well, we can check 401 Quincy Street, apartment 502, right?
2: Go ahead.
0: Caller bouncer's a Farless Henderson there. He just went into the apartment with a female and a small child. He believes they're doing drugs and is concerned about the welfare of the child.
2: Ten four.

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0: West Virginia, Ocean 64110 Adam, break for 27.
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0: Edward 457143.
1: 10-4, what's the location of the stop?
0: Field Middletown Road.
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2: He went past 617. Up into the wooded area, this is probably going to be a different suspicious person.
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0: 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I'm out here.
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1: and that's where the subject should be, 502.

0: 236, I'm on.
1: 236, good.
0: I'm back in the car. I don't know which way he could have went after he went up in the woods behind you. I'm driving around the area looking for him. If you want to let campus know, there may be a suspicious person running through their area.
1: 10-4.
0: 226, I'm on.
1: 226, good.
2: 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He's got a family fishing.
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0: Charles 3, 8, 5, 7, 2, 4. 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
0: Be on traffic stop, straight run, 28 out of West Virginia.
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1: Traffic stop, Nora Henry, 950, straight run road, 1555.
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Testing.

grieving, station 32, company 12 EMS, respond. 23 Pine Ridge Lane, difficulty in breathing, 1600 hours. Ambulance 27 responding, 23 Pine Ridge Lane, difficulty in breathing, 1601.

0: 27. Responding to a male patient in his 60s, thought he was in a vehicle accident yesterday. Now experiencing difficulty in breathing, unsure if it's due to injuries from the accident. Also advised that he does have a trach, experiencing generalized pain all over.
1: Proceed.
0: Are you okay on directions?
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Rock Union Road near White Pine Drive, Lionstown, 1613.

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0: Clayton, Fairmont, 214.
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0: 214, an animal complaint, 1116 Field Street. Caller advises neighbor's boxer and pit bull were loose. They were aggressive, attempted to bite him, chase his child up on front porch. Believe the dogs live at 1104 Field Street, thinks that they're back home now.
1: Yeah, I'm walking
0: to start animal control as well, but he was on another call.
1: 10-4.
0: Paramount 223.
2: 44 received.
0: It was an older red Jeep. Blocking one lane. The fire scene 144.
2: 144.
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2: Power company been notified?
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0: 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Copy 15, second alert, 1619.
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222 Grandma. 222 Grandma. 1027, 1028 for vehicle 2. Good. 1027, Frank, 703216. 74, good. 28 is 752, Ocean 2, Ocean Adam.

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0: 209 South. I'll be out with a disabled vehicle on Jefferson Street Bridge, 37 North 418, 37 North 418. I don't have a portable.
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2: Both drivers, both vehicles out and clear.
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0: 2325. Yes. Minor damage. Both parties exchange information prior to my arrival. I'll be tonight.
1: 10-4, 1624.
2: Fortune Fairmont.
1: 214, go
2: ahead. And let's roll down here.
1: 10-4.
2: Fortune Fairmont.
1: 214, go ahead.
2: I see if there's any priors at 1104 Field Street, frame was getting wet.
1: Huh.
2: G-Force and Fairmont, look at 27 for me, ready.
1: Good.
2: I got 393-486.

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1: Negative, what do you need?
0: Can you come over to the Jefferson Street Bridge? They're going to try to push the vehicle across the bridge and they're always going to park a lot. I'll get my hand 25 minutes to park the place. Yeah.
1: Danforth, call being around.

0: see two prior animal complaints from 11-4 4th Street. The first one's from May of last year. It's Animal Control 2 going out, unfounded complaint, break. Another one from 2023, looks like they were chasing a mailman.
1: Stand for it.

0: 14 Fairmont, 10278 Maybird.
1: Yeah, 314.
0: 13, Germany. Tom, Robert, Edward, Mary, Adam, Ida, Nora, Edward, last name, Cottingham. Ready for smelling.
2: Nine, seven, Yankee, 43.
0: Charles, Ocean, Tom, Tom, Ida, Nora, George, Henry, Adam, Nora, Maybird is 32188.
1: There's supposed to be a low hanging line. The caller believed it to be some kind of utility line. That's received.
2: Twenty-three to 22, you can send 22. 10-4.

0: 14 Fairmont.
1: Good.
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0: 214 Fairmont.
1: Good.
0: That's remaining subjects incited, times one by animal control. Mr. Union's clear.
2: 10-4-16-33.
3: 823,
1: Captain.
3: He's got a buddy that pulled the Jeep over to parking lot AutoZone, so he can get a fix there.

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1: Yeah.
0: Malachi Lemley, loud and clear.
1: Okay, do you guys have the ability to see what he was cited for in the last worker cat he had?
0: I can try, stand by.

0: 121.
1: Yes.
0: Negative. I see that he was cited by Fairview. It doesn't say a reason in the CAD.
1: Okay. He doesn't have proof of insurance. I'll just try to see if that was the same one.
0: 74.

0: main voice rate in Long County, General, this station, where's one? Main voice rate in Long County, General, this 1637.
1: His mom sent him a picture of the insurance. Okay.
2: 10-4-16-37.
1: If he would just end that cat, he was warned for running an illegal white bar on the front of his vehicle.
3: Y27 to fire rescue. I'm in here. I'll be looking for it.
0: I've seen utility 127 in the area 1637.

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0: myself and 286 for en route to Highland Hospital and on a mental hygiene transport.
1: What was your unit number?
2: Pole number.
1: In four.
0: Mileage one ready.
3: Ready.
1: Good.
0: 5889.

0: 127 Fire Rescue. You ready for a pole number?
1: Affirmative. We'll pass on to Harrison. Good.
0: Pole number I'm reading is 22122.
1: Alright, Steve.
0: Also be advised, there is a low hanging cable, but it's not affecting traffic.
1: I see.

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1: Also be advised, there is a low hanging cable, but it's not affecting traffic.
0: I see.

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1: Good.
0: Harrison County wants to know if you can provide what kind of line it is.
1: It appears to be either the main line or the second line.
0: That's safe.

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1: Go ahead.
0: Suspicious person in the area 131 Odell Street. Brief.
1: Go ahead.
0: Call advisor is a silver sedan with a white female, long brown hair, ring tank top and blue jeans outside of it in the trunk.
2: Okay.
0: Call advised, he asked her if she was okay. She said she was just rearranging stuff in her vehicle, but advised she keeps looking at the house at 131 Odell Street that's condemned. She's unsure if she was inside or trespassing there.
2: Yeah, probably.

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1: Utility 127, guys.
0: What's the ETA on the power company?

0: T-31-27.
1: Okay.
0: So that line, is it going to be power, or is it going to be a utility line like cable?
1: It appears to be a utility line. Snapped off the secondary line.
0: You know what utility company?
1: Negative.
0: That's safe. So long power is not needed then if it's on a power line.
1: Negative. Have someone come out here and check it out.
0: Driving. 27 driving.

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1: Okay.
0: Fairmont Public Service, wanted to speak to an officer about parking. What do you pass?
1: My dad's phone, please.

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1: 127, good.
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0: 10:27 my name is David Burford.
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0: Roxanne Allison, 12/27/1987.
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1: Ten four, Rick.
0: Good.
1: She advised that she was just moving things around in her trunk. She was advised. Puppy, same.
0: 10-4-17-0-2.

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0: And 22, I have a female on station. She spoke with 30 earlier about a DVC violation. She's needing to drop off and paperwork for him.

0: 219 Maple Avenue, Page Seizure Station 20, Station 1 response. 219 Maple Avenue, patient seizures at 17 times. 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

0: Unit 48 responding.
1: Unit 48 responding. 219 Maple Avenue, patient seizure 7011. Fire units responding, Maple Avenue. It's going to be a 67-year-old female. Active seizure time of call, ongoing for about 2 minutes now. Negative seizure history.
0: Fire 230.
1: 30.
0: Does this want to be in Bearfield?
1: Negative. That's Maple Avenue, Fairmont.
2: One 160 is ID's attached.
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1: And 4 and 17-18.
0: 23 fell off. I'm in route with it. Caller advised that these individuals are now in the condemned drug hunt.
1: Okay, 10-4 for us.

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1: 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I'm response patient 1720. Fire escape engine 43, ambulance 27.
0: Good.
1: Respond to a 50-year-old male, recently has leg amputated. But the caller went to check on him, just kind of laying on the floor, unresponsive.
0: Okay, but you don't...
1: It's going to be room 29.
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0: everyone.
1: Guys, can you start towards the Avenue Motel, room 29? We have a fire EMS en route for an unresponsive male. It was called in by a female. Advised she found him laying there and then left the area.
2: Wait, no, okay.
1: Ben.
3: On 314, you want me to handle that and you can go to Odell, or you want me to keep going to Odell and you get there?
4: Yeah, I'll go to Fairmont Ave.
3: Go for it. 2, 22, come out, you should be there.
1: 10-4-17-23.

0: 214 Fairmont.
1: 214, good.
0: Do we have an ID for the caller?
1: She goes, her name was Jessica Hart. No, left the scene.
0: 10-4, can you try 527 for her?

0: Foxtrot is from.
1: Yes.
0: This can be a thing on right subject. Yes or not, please.
1: Ken?
2: See if you can locate and attach a 27 for him, break. Mission from code enforcement. However, he's lost his bus. Just gather up what he need it and move along. It's just tonight.
1: 10-4, what's the male's name?
2: Van Rice. Victor Adam Nora Rice.

0: room 214.
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0: 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I don't know if they're in wrong, but I'll attach her.
1: Okay, cool.
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1: Can you go ahead and make your way over here? 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
0: 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ER room 5 on the Mon General 410. 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

0: 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Engine 11 responding. Near 849 Moody's Run Road, tree fire in 1817. Price Engine 11. Go ahead. Caller advised that if you come on the Moody's Run from the Monumental side, he said as you come up the hill, you'll be able to see it on the right-hand side. There's trees that have fallen into lines and they've trees have caught fire.
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0: 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Engine 11. Say one tree completely across the roadway with multiple lines of all meaty front closed.
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0: Bearing 3922.
1: Gus.
0: 1179 McCurdysville Pike. I took a 911 call from a male. Advised that his girlfriend took his keys and was refusing to give them back. Bad phone reception. Couldn't really hear anything else. Caller got disconnected. Unsure if they're in any type of argument or domestic situation or not.
2: Okay, well.

0: Marion 3922. We got a second call back from the male. He's separated from her. He's going to be waiting at the intersection of Junks Run and McCurdysville Pike in a silver Hyundai. He's still advising that his girlfriend's refusing to give him the keys back.
1: Okay,

0: 20 Kamer.
1: 22, good.
0: McCurdsville Pike is closed at the rotary track. I'm going to have to go through Granttown in that way.
1: 7.
0: 39, do you call me?

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0: 60, man.
1: 60, girl.
0: Gonna be out for white male, dark shorts, blue t-shirt, 19, you know, white rock.
1: Yeah. 10 for 1845.

0: Angel Empire with you.
1: Angel 11, God.
0: You ready for a full number?
1: Good.
0: It's a little hard to read. It looks like it's going to be a Montour pole. 1 X-ray 2398.
1: That's safe. Good. 46 David 338, repeating 46 David 338.
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0: 60 now. 60 goes. Subject advised he found that laying along the roadway. He relinquished it to me. I'm 10-8.
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0: Sir, it's been advised and Chemi clear.
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1: Yeah, 214.
0: David 24270 Adam, repeating David 24270 Adam.

David 24270, and comes back to Kendra or Dustin Evans, 1315 Auburn Lane, Fairmont. It's a 2020 Chevy Equinox, expires 12 of 26, it's clear.

0: 5-4-2-14 contrast off its way. 3-4-2-7-0 Adam, 8-59.
1: Spoke with the caller. He's advising nothing physical occurred. It was just an argument. He was then wanting the keys, and she wouldn't allow him to have them break.
0: I'm good.
1: We'll be following the caller up to his girlfriend's parents' residence where the keys are located, try to get them back for him.
0: Yeah, 4-1900.
2: Marin 10-7, have a good evening.
0: Yeah, 4-160, you too.

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1: Accident here at the intersection of Whitehall Boulevard, Middletown Road, here at the traffic light.
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0: 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It's not valid. She's clear.
1: 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C14 Fairmont, give me 10-6 citation.
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0: Everything's 10-4 out here. Both parties were advised of their options. Break.
1: 10-4, good.
0: The mail caller was returned the insurance card, registration card, and key for the vehicle at his house that the girlfriend took. We'll be 10-8, new crime occurred.
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1: 1930.
0: Responding. Ambulance 33 responding, 410 Cleveland Avenue, apartment 807, difficult team reading, 1930.

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1: Unit 48 responding, 410 Cleveland Avenue, apartment 807, difficulty breathing 1931. Units responding, you're responding to a 65-year-old male, advised he fell from a standing position, hurt his back, also having difficulty in breathing, his door will be unlocked.

0: 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Do you want us to go ahead or hold off a minute?
1: You can go ahead. I still have 27.
0: I'm good.

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1: Spitfire Company on scene. 3 from Mid from Roadway. We'll be turning it over to them here shortly.
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0: 225 Thermal.
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0: 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Be able to serve.